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Me Papa, me Papa, me Papa, and see them listen. 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I'm ready to show you. 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
2: kru prepare yirenom tabdey and I was a mu pagam ho against the side chicks. 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You are watching and praying as a wise and a virtuous woman, which in honor will be Jimmy Kuno. Wouldn't you be a woman? Yes, Kuno.
3: Okay,
0: change your mind. It's the same word as repent. When your husband is under pressure, you don't add to it. You become nice. You become sweet. You know, you don't put up in your mind to sum him one like you pack your mommy the beginning. You cannot get any results without repent. That is the reason why because they don't want to be committed to a relationship. 2019, you want to get results? Ubasu sit down. And I would say, Yamuniema, any cow food, Bengunim Gruma. How are you going to? Would I know you see what would happen? You are not committed. I'm telling this government, if you want results, be committed. You don't have this lackadaisical, laid back attitude and still expect things to work. It does not work that way. We cannot live like uncivilized people. I want to talk to our politicians. We don't care about MPP. We don't care about NDC. 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

0: You have forgotten so quick the intense prayers you prayed. 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And I'm telling you, God installs and God demotes. Your political party colors go and check. Unia, you know, and change. Now they are dear bony at him. 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No, Monsoir reply, Papa, when you so. 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You are my brother, not my enemy. You are my sister, not my enemy. The Bible said how good and pleasant it is for brethren to dwell together. It is like precious ointment. It is sorry now, Mokonomon Kanjiramo. Honorable, honorable, but you don't do the honorable thing. MPP ni NDC for yempetie ni enedie ye whatever yempetie onya mese men kanchire mo se e mo janwa mu hwie gu no se mo hwie hwie gu she nyisia ni nyanka so na ma ndi wo bi ene ni nyongo ntama NDC MPP ye hu asa mo nche mo ma be futi onya mo fe
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2: Homosexuality was unheard of. Abortion was illegal. Preachers preached because they had a message. And Christians rejoiced because they had victory. Give me the old part Christianity where preachers preach from the Bible and singers sang from the Bible and singers turned the lost to the Lord. Give me the old part Christianity when born again meant new life and salvation meant a changed life. Following Christ to eternal life was a priority and the order of the day. Give me the old time Christianity. Oh yeah. When we turned to church, not to a theater. We came to the altar, not to a platform. Give me the old-time Christianity where the gospel was preached and not motivational speaking.

0: old time Christianity, oh yeah, where the sinner lifted their hands unto the Lord and surrendered all and turned their backs on the world. Give me that old time Christianity.
1: I'm reminding you, ladies and gentlemen, that Christianity is not a religion. I am not a Christian as a religion. I don't practice, you know, because religion must be practiced. I don't practice Christian religion because Christianity is not a religion. It's a culture, it's a lifestyle, it's a mindset, it's a revelation. It is, I'm telling you, Christianity is a revelation. They that understand the revelation very well, they understand what I'm talking. Peter, we come to church not to practice a religion. We

0: also is whom you know. We don't know Jesus. You can't go there, but it's not the type you know. It is about a relationship. You need a relationship with the Son of God. You need a relationship to the human race. You need a relationship with the Son of God. What is the song that is trending today? The Christians want to know the secular song that is trending. The Christians want to know the celebrity making news today. The Christians have gone mad. We want to follow what is trending. People get up in the morning and they want to ask what's trending today. Jesus is trending the whole day, and you have
1: okay, FM 1, 2, 1, 2, 7.
0: And you have refused. What is trending? Prophetic gift, the prophetic atmosphere, and the prophetic mantle. These composites of the prophetic ministry, the four composites of the prophetic ministry. Now, I want to remind you, it is not for useless things, but for weightier matters. Yeah, we have some for us of I'm a clerical. I'm a shemcom. It doesn't mean anything. But your bosom soft. And you win your man. And I was a against the side chicks. The side chick goes like, hi, baby.

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0: 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gold board I say upon dollars are emra in si ho kwan that's all the crap are Bank of Ghana no ankasa churajia to me say gold board wo ho kwan say upon gold they buy na ya mame abna o say asare o de man no no and say echire ko ye di mame say ya ka gold trade na ya ka open no wasa po gold $4 for Ghana. Bank of Ghana and Kwa now will be a Bank of Ghana. I'm not too many bits in your $4. But that's a whole told ya. That one will be back. I know I told $4. Bank of Ghana. I want to be called for it. Now, no, my negotiation. What on? And also, I for that dream I will be argued to Musa and Pat. The year as a major fee canoe, a new creature do. In the same year 1901, they were in my fee, sir. You got a major fee, got now obey 6 hours and not 7 hours, no. Or call you 45 minutes per and or yeah, they will free all. As minority leader, no, Nanka, you are a friend of markets or who kinds of best message. You got a job, Ponko Mamunano, by a hair, any other day, young who you are not a yak or essay. And somewhere I can, why do bread, what say a bar? Eddie, a dance, a bar, a beboa, some no.
1: No crown sooner, chess, as I say, and woman who say, Nan PP for no one and this for most one by a modern crop for so echo. And now a binomus argument, and he say, ho, I dear no, and that dear that we are be bea, and ye. What trick you all want so up, body? In tea, Unyadia will be out in the cause where MPP so young this will be to me influence any electoral outcome. And come away till say,
0: Brap, I'm your son, one where we can. 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
1: You say, Jinamwe. Well, no, El Kranoka, I do a pump, I am.
2: Oh, Janny. Oh, Janny. 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I call him Miss Four.
1: Just said, No.
2: Hey, new dear, better what booby and a pay?
1: Papa. 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
1: 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So here government. Sabre ne ye eyi Popular Front Party. Ena Popular Front Party no so no. Nipa no odi eh to say MPP enim no. No ofira gona himfi o.
2: Oh okay.
1: Victor Usu.
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1: 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Okay, so here.
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2: Enu ando do.
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2: 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Onu IGP no. Onti asi. 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Ako dan supreme court. Ama supreme court ashe court of appeal se. Se di odi asem no emma IGP abusumi insi ya. 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
1: mame ma wade bi
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2: mhm
1: wo amuye exams
2: mhm
1: o qualify from chief inspector to asp
2: no? asp
1: this is okay college
2: okay
1: after college you know me ya promote to ASP.
2: Okay.
1: Na Supreme Court ni nyansan mu no.
2: Mhm.
1: Empenimfo no nyema bebre ni ehwe. Ya se wa twro exam pass keke.
2: Okay.
1: E bi wo wa. E bedru ba bi no. Na nipa no kura do so.
2: Oh, okay.
1: There should be a cut off point. Wow. O pass eh. Bible a pass no way.
2: Eh.
1: Supreme Court to twa e ma assembly gina wa woni de ebesie.
2: Debut.
1: Oh, sa bonse eyi sergeant fonso aba no amso ni kwakwot adan a we are due for promotion see a free sergeant ko inspector
2: okay
1: na inspector fonso aba oh ye di 4 years adan ye promote ye eti yanso so no bam force me see the bay
2: bam force
1: she say bam force e saw the ko see there will be chaos.
2: Okay.
1: Aha. Afei ba ko a me mesua afrimu ene sa ne mane mane nyina no. Ghana Police Act no e ka sei. Police Service Act no. Sei na e ka. Two. Ye wo bi wo a minim ye ruadam pare pen so. For 8 years ni am promote ni da.
2: Wow.
1: E bi ne National Security Coordinator.
2: Okay.
1: Orua Razak.
2: Okay.
1: For 8 years. Yam promote ni da. Ye wa dam pare ba ye ya.
2: Wow.
1: Eno be promote no.
2: Mm.
1: Ye wo bi wo a. Woni no ene call college.
2: Mm.
1: But otiminya honorary promotion.
2: Wow. Okay.
1: No abedi wanim.
2: Okay.
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2: okay okay
1: but what you say
2: meti asie pa
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2: debut
1: the inspector general of police
2: wow
1: IGP Christian Tete Yohuno
2: wow
1: enti ward na wo no ward complex ye fre no Christian Tete Yohuno, ward complex.
2: Wow, well deserved.
1: Well deserved.
2: Well deserved.
1: And yes, sir. Where put your power, Juma Cole?
2: Mm-hmm. Or Tesso.
1: What is so new?
2: So, yeah, Juma, yes. And then you may say,
1: you my penty
2: and Tonkos one shanity, no, you be brave.
1: Who's that? Not pencil. Anna, a ma, a ye. Or two for. A best rap police for. Okay, sir.
2: Mekai pa. Mekai. Efe. Efe. Historically, been see that. Efe pa.
1: Historically. E bi si da o.
2: Yeah.
1: Sa o senti hine.
2: Mm, betutu ne eh. Eh. Efe.
1: 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Abane ebo wo mu dwa e wo
2: police headquarters.
1: Headquarters.
2: Na efe. Efe. Very beautiful.
1: E bi si da.
2: Mm, bi si da.
1: 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Where? Ene ya mame nko na me ne Maldi. Jibril. Director of Elections e de e ma e Director of Elections and IT. E de ma NDC amanyoku no ye ne no twetwe enkomo Maldi me mo ache
0: me ju so
1: na boko de
0: ye me adum boko
1: the attend say mo set committee for general elections na ehun hye say to say wadawruma
0: amen fa kunya wentia wetie fo anapai pa NDC our calendar ya start a reorganization bibi yakodu see aye stage ya echo for the national elections IFN national congress na ya pay our guidelines in the constitution no say echo for national elections no which is a congress it was say committee to be ana be ejuma say our guidelines, you know. In the as I said, maybe a nomination next week. In the I was say party, you know, and appoint the new committees. I be sure elections, you know. So into that when we say yeah, the planning committee, I the mother committee of the entire Congress. Now betuja, then again electoral committee. Almost to the elections so ejuma because if you be nominations in the 20th and one said the committee now won't even be nominations. And so we'll say me anyway I'm a judge based on the party guidelines and the constitution.
1: Okay. Ene ne chese emuda hopa. 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Iti wa?
0: Ye filing fee, anase filing fee ni ankasa, party this year, I had there at any given time for a filing fee. Now, filing fee, you know, any dues, I had there, you did manage elections, no, yeah. And the filing fee, as something say, be a contribution to do party office. It's all to use for managing the elections. And the old call election, be every 4 years, you know, in Benifosia, I swear. Never have a call election someone and then do this kind of projection. Say this will be the best filing fee. Yeah, your budget and to offer your constituency elections in the filing fee, but 5,000 for chairman, your bar regional 50,000 for chairmanship, national there is 100,000 for national national chairman. So, constituency chairman, so far your filing fee is so I'm going to say the cheapest in the world. Oh, I got the president party in the way and the letter to say, you find your filing fee for the 2026.
1: 100,000 are the cheapest in the world.
0: Oh, cheapest. Because among four air compare, you know, you know, you know, you know, but at least we share two parties, you know. But they say, we'll be, mommy, you know, but when you banch now, what on banch, you know,

0: Eye wa said ye kura so chenis ka.
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1: Edio.
0: Ni panye.
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1: Hey, you be a crabby and what break.
0: And I don't say, hey, none will buy a compromise, I'm not enough, but it is I can't, and why is not going to win a day? Well, be any one, you'll be our
1: woo.
0: Someone so deposit many deep assets. That was done, I joined this account, and none wise. Oh, be any woman, you be a woo.
1: Hey, Tika said the other papa. No crowns at Wakano. What can say? No crown on Wakano.
0: Maybe I say,
1: of a cobra. Hey,
0: what for I say, Philip Atanga to every quarter, am I? Philip, believe me, watch it.
2: Ofa ba
0: cho mejo
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0: 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Won't you allow me, what I be, won't you, and what I school fees in Fano, huh? See, had you any of you? That be as well, baby, and I know, said you, what a dummy, who ya can say, what a dummy, no. For me. Eva!
2: Offer.
0: Then I call to him, come what you say.
2: Ah, wofa, mi kasa sisi ya mizina ka high court. Na enra, yidi nkomo meka se ene. Nyanko pon ya aduma, chema untu ni. 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Aba, se nebe ya ane nseme wo aka high court na. Omo beshe na, omo di hujuma, na asenso. Na seme odi ako tu court of appeal no. Na lawyer for between you to one among you, no, and let and a court at Nancy 8 years. Now, send you coffer by Nana said, and my wound to ring na ye kai se. July 20, and now Utimwa for Audrey, Kokuvite, Ibuane for a war, where do I near the abonne say, Samra boy, baby, I demand say, on fine yen the Juma, I can tell my no movement to gold, no, or not so then a peck of uncle whom you know, I know. It's ya Ghana how you mean out action. Ah, I such a demand is uncle that is a woman 20 years. Nanny a piano say, Emra or Codan some woman and check and an a lawyer for Edin Crash, I call court of appeal. Say, with a more for no high court, a year old you could be taken a yellow sea, yes, sir. Yama wound to me would be for ever quite denied the bonnet of no. Or more bond just so. Almost say, high court, you mean, Yama wound to me and you mean me. And you know, court of appeal, one come a woman now, court of appeal, and more high court, you know, you see me. na anka na court of appeal ebesi saa sem ne hu nkonya no omo de adesre die ababa beto 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
1: over there hin no
0: ayi dear Michael Jackson boy no ayi this song in construction is a promise in construction. I'm watching Italy. In construction. I'm watching Italy.
1: And then your construction gets what in Italy?
0: So, chess construction, you might add the old fascinating idea. Into Winya, I watch in Italy.
1: Chabwa. Now, the guy, if you want to know why you do.
0: Now, you say, what is that? Michael Jackson was born in 1958.
1: Wow. Oh, okay.
0: After independence.
1: Wow.
0: And your old Michael Jackson.
1: I see.
0: How much you say now? Our name for you, my Ghanaian sir. What the case? Me boapa. You mean the big two crew man?
1: Of a bien to win case. We boapa. She.
0: Me pass out. Me come asma. Me come asma. Me pass
1: out. Of what come asma? Kwa.
0: Me come asem.
1: Kwa asem.
0: Masem. Me pass out. Enna. What we inviting with you? And what we ye? Aye. Watch it. No, I'm the Talia. And I'm going to say,
1: friend, my friend. Spaghetti. Macaroni. Hey, spag.
0: Why not do it? Yeah,
1: and I don't know. Macaroni.
0: Nah. Yeah, yeah, she bombs with the can.
1: Wow.
0: It will feel what call you know.
1: It's a honey. Who said it?
0: It's some raw mister. In construction, I want any Italian.
1: Ah, in construction, I want any Italian. You want any Italian? I'm not saying I'm construction. You want
0: me? And now, what is that? I'm going to phone us a son. No ma, see, see. We can echo you. Oh, na.
1: My friend, I was saying echo. And I end.
0: What in Bakun's or Masai's baby? Son, you way. Someday. If you keep a holiday,
1: Ah,
0: what is that? Yeah, holiday.
1: Some bay,
0: the way this is a debate holiday.
1: Holiday.
0: One, and you didn't holiday. If you be so much, I didn't.
1: Over, but the one I saw beat here was, hey, and go for money, how about you?
0: Maybe, oh, yeah, me patch out. Who are begging me, Chinny Bian? Copper seed in the Anna. A papa one. See the benefit. A benefit because see the no more doctor see the
1: over me see me. Do I also be tail and a person? Come on here if you're money. How?
0: Debbie. Can you cry? Mummy and can you
1: crow? Mummy and can you crow? Crom how? Crom on the ocean. Can you
0: tell me someday?
1: Someday.
0: If you feel a holiday.
1: Someday.
0: If you be so nice. Someday. Let's just say. Wa mo bo apesie ye bo apesie no e no mo se
1: masiasi
0: anene ye woda sa me yi biye
1: sambe yi ah afa mbaye holiday sasai sambe
0: ah
1: eh mo se sanima mo mama ne
0: eh Post how would you have
1: my National Remakes Committee?
0: Yeah, I'm on my National Explanation Commission.
1: Oh, already. Show us what they say.
0: Wakwa.
1: Asiasu. Oboa. Show us a huge emu papa.
0: So, show us si dam koku.
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1: someday,
0: Bijina, no, but someday,
1: of a bossambay,
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1: commission day
0: national explanation commission
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0: eh would you present a BFN sometime o to example
1: and sometime I will come say yeah
0: enna otumfo Eka akoto kwa asem. 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
0: 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We are
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0: any so. 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
3: You know how we trade in Ghana and across Africa. It happens on WhatsApp, a six-figure deal sealed in a 47-second voice note. There's no procurement department, just a chat thread. It happens through people. Your guy in Kutomu, the woman in Onitsha, your cousin's husband's contact in Bamako who you've never met, but you trust because of who introduced you. It happens in three languages in one transaction. English to the seller, French to customs, Pidgin to the buyer. And the bargaining? It takes 40 minutes, but the payment takes 4 seconds. That's how Africans trade. And there's one bank built for it all.
4: Africa, 34 nations, one heartbeat, one screen.
3: Ecobank, the only bank built for the way Africans move money. 34 countries, one screen. Ecobank, the Pan-African bank.
5: Africa, yeah. Africa, yeah.
6: Kwame, me ya umuwa o. Me ba penyi nri kane no onimade pa. Na so na se bua na obon. Me dwene ho amenti ase.
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6: 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Me ba bo na make as much as me fanuko eye care clinic.
7: Na wonnim se nkwada bi wo no mu a. 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E ba ne sa. 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
13: Bra driver, meet me and send him home ago. No man is so ana.
14: Oh sister, there be you. Scan me GHQR code no. Ana se fa me merchant ID ne so.
13: Oh, okay.
14: Hmm.
15: Odem customer. Oh yeah, dear.
14: Me das in so. So we rate me 5-star.
13: Oh, what se fata? 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
2: your week beginning is blessed. I call you the head and not the tail. I declare that you are above and not beneath. It shall be easy this week. Take this as a prophetic word for someone. It shall be easy this week. I take away pain from your life this week. I take away delay from your life this week. I take away regret from your life this week. If it will cause you pain, may you not go into it. If it will cause you your tears, may you not go into it. If it will cause you retrogression, may you not go into it. I decree and declare, everything that will bring you progress, may God connect you to it. Everything that will accelerate your life, may you come into partnership with it.

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